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0: And European and Germans influenced all of our music and all of our instruments. 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

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Big shout out there for everybody right now tuning in to Tejano Magic, all the way around the world, across the nation. Y también aquí en our area, Burley, Ripper, Paul, E. Hayburn. Pues como supieron, no vine ayer, something came up, solo que I didn't come in. Pero, like always, siempre como quiera, hay Tejano Music on the playlist for 2 hours, de las 10 hasta las 12, como quiera, solo que make sure and keep tuning in. Ahorita está about 67 degrees, sunny skies, parece. And let me see, así no va a estar todo el día. Maybe a little cloud here and there for the most part, pero los highs van a ser 81 degrees. So it's going to get kind of warm. Lows, about 50 degrees. Pero eso ya en la tarde, you know, so either way, it's going to cool off later on. Mañana, que es viernes, va a ser viernes. High 74, lows 52, también partly cloudy skies. No chance of rain. Todos los días. Solo que no chance of rain. And that's about all that says in the weather. That's the forecast for today and tomorrow. Y ahora salen los kids. Today's the last day de Cache County aquí en la escuela. They get out early today. So if you didn't know that your kids were going to get out early today here in Cache County, make sure and pick them up, porque los kids have, they get out at, release time is about, I think it says, let me see, release date, released a las 12:30 today. So look and make sure and pick up your kids early. All right, ya pasa como unos 6 minutos de las 10, hora es May 28th. 2026 y es Throwback Thursday, pero like I said, we do it my way, we mix it up. Ya que Damián ya no viene ya, he's out. And because of that, there's going to be a schedule or, some changes here at Tejano Magic. Como les dije, like I told you, I believe last Friday. Comenzando el first. Monday. Este Monday que viene es the first. Pero I won't be coming in on next Tuesday y luego Thursday. So la cocina va a ser from now on through the summer. A ver qué pasa después del summer. And I guess we'll see where we're at then. Pero I won't be coming in Tuesdays and Thursdays. No va a haber live DJ aquí en Tejano Magic los Tuesdays y los Thursdays comenzando next week. Pero like always, va a haber como quiera Tejano Music por 2 horas, de las 10 hasta las 12, so lo que make sure and tune in anyways. And I'll be here on Wednesdays, Mondays, Wednesdays, and Fridays. And so today is the last day, the live Throwback Thursday show for a while now. And como les dije, where we're at after summer. And we'll see what happens then. Pero from now on, como estoy diciendo ahorita, I won't be coming in Tuesdays and Thursdays starting next week. All right, let's get it going. Let's get started this Throwback Thursday. Y si quieren una canción, make sure and give me a call. 678-2280, 678-2280. Dedications and requests. La primera canción es una de La Mafia. Esta canción es from their album that they called 1991. And it's going out to my wife because she likes this song. To my Lori, la canción se llama ¿Quién como yo? By La Mafia.

And that was Grupo Estrella con La Única Estrella, right here on Tejano Magic con Robert Silva. Ya pasa como 23 minutos de las 10, right here on Tejano Magic. And we're going to keep it going, keep it rolling, with the Throwback Thursday. Esa canción es won by Bobby Pulido. And I'm going to send a shout out there to el amigo Carlos. La canción se llama Ojalá Te Animes.

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Ya se me olvidaba, ¿verdad? So many times saying it, and you know, sometimes it just seems wrong. I don't know. Pero ya, 91.9 FM, Voz Latina, aquí broadcasting live downtown Burley, Idaho. Ya falta un minuto ya para las 11, and we'll be the top of the hour, the 11 o'clock hour. Ahora es Thursday, May 28, 2026. And a big shout out and early birthday wish going out to my daughter, Justine Juanita Silva's cumpleaños on the 1st of June. Also, send a shout out there para todos over there in the Boise, Caldwell, Nampa area. Todos checking us out on TuneIn Radio, La Familia Valles. And it is time to take a look at the calendar. Como les dije, ahora es May 28, 2026. Ya menos se acaba el mes. Wow. And also también de aquí en Kanji County, today is the last day of school for the kids. They get out at 12:30. Ya, well, they're in Minidoka, yeah, I think they're out already. And in some other places también, yeah, they're out of school. So lo que time for so-called summer vacation. Even though it's spring, ¿verdad? They call it summer vacation because that's when they're out. And I don't want to remember my summer vacation. My summer vacations were puro trabajar. A lot of people, a lot of kids, oh, we're going on summer vacation here and there and this and that. And then when they come, well, you know, when school starts otra vez, we went on summer vacation. We went to Disneyland. We went to Hawaii, we went this and this and that. Some of our summer vacations was la labor, ¿verdad? We went to go work in the fields, thinning beads and then la papa, and then, you know, and then working in the onions, topping onions and all that stuff. Yes, I've been a story, a lot of you guys out there, wow. So look, I really didn't look forward to summer vacation. Better go back to school, ¿verdad? But then again, after school, también, go to school after school, luego también after school, también, a trabajar. All right, let's take a look at the calendar. Today is National Hamburger Day. Wow, porque se van a, y luego va a ser lunchtime, yes, or lunchtime already. A popular food holiday where fast food and casual dining restaurants offer special deals, discounts, and freebies on hamburgers today. So you might want to check your local restaurants and stuff because they might have some local deals or something free or something because it's hamburger day if they participate. So okay, make sure and check it out. Also, también ahora es Amnesty International Day, worldwide movement dedicated to raising awareness and fighting against human rights violations. Also, International Day of Action on Women's Health, a day advocating for reproductive rights, maternal health, and gender equality globally. So fight for your rights and for your women's rights, for your daughters, for your granddaughters. That is very important because now the laws are changed or they keep changing. And who knows, you know, in the future también. And going back to now voting for women and stuff like that. So look, okay, make sure and stay up to date on everything. Focused and fight for your loved ones' rights. Also también, let me see... National Brisket Day. Oh, wow. Everybody likes brisket. And let me see. ¿Qué dice aquí? The brisket. It celebrates the slow-cooked, smoked, smoky barbecue staple of brisket. Yeah, Lopos, yeah, this is barbecue season has started. And slow-cooking brisket. It takes a while to cook on the smoker and stuff, but it's worth it. That smoky flavor on that brisket. Also, también, for some
Armed Forces Day for Croatia or something like that. It's a different country. Also, también, this month, week and month events, including May 28th, dice, Older American Mental Health Week. And that started, eso comenzó on the 24th and goes on to the 30th. También, Eat More Fruits and Vegetables Day. Ahora que es Thursday. So, okay, try to eat better. You know, nowadays, you know, people are on the run and andan, you know, siendo mandados, y esto que el otro, and they don't have time to eat right. They just grab something real quick, fast food o algo. And sometimes it's good just to slow down or just even grab something better, you know, some fruit or vegetables or an apple, a banana o algo, tú sabes, something healthy. Also, let me see, ¿qué más dice aquí en el calendar? Whooping Crane Day. I guess the species of whooping crane. Preservation of the whooping crane. Let me see. Prepare Tomorrow's Parents Month. And that is May 10th. Ya comenzó May 10th to the June the 21st, dice. And famous birthdays. Ahora es Gladys Knight, American singer, songwriter, and actress who is known as the Empress of Soul. Gladys Knight. Como Gladys Knight in the pit. And the quote of the day for today, dice, always look on the bright side of life. Stop and just take a big, deep breath and try to focus yourself, positive vibes. And okay, on this day in music, 1982, Eye of the Tiger is the theme song of the Rocky movie that opens in theaters. And that is this day in music, que salió la canción esa in 1982. Also, también Flashdance. So, you guys remember the movie Flashdance? What a Feeling from Irene Cara. La canción esa también came out this day in 1983. And that is the events and national days in the calendar for May 28, 2026. And we're going to keep it going, keep it rolling. Let's send a shout out there to my sister Sandy Baez, que siempre también me ayuda con some of these también, porque a veces se me olvida. And I'm going to send her a shout out there to a couple of songs, un double shot de Jimmy González de Grupo Más, because I know she likes Jimmy and Joe, pero here comes a couple of songs de Jimmy González y Grupo Más. La primera se llama Se Fue. The second one, Mi Vida Sin Tu Amor.

And that was Tejano Highway 281 con Sabrosura Medley. Now we're going to go with un double shot de Mr. Gary Hobbs. And it's going out to my Lori. She likes these songs from Gary Hobbs. Esa canción, canciones are from his album from Un Momento. Check it out. A ver si se acuerdan de estas también. Good music from Gary Hobbs. Check it out.

And that was Píndame la Luna with Cali Carranza. And we're going to go right into una canción by Grupo Cielo. This one's an, dice, it's an 80s medley by Grupo Cielo. Check it out.

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5: 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Una canción de Emilio Guerrero and Charro Band. 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

And that's it. It's over for me. Se acabó. My time is up. Ya faltan como unos, 6 minutes ya para las 12. Pero primero, les, community announcement. Esta es una community announcement de el Templo Sinaí. Is raffling a Blackstone grill. It's like a griddle grill. And this one is, says, for our church, new building. Building for God's glory. And the tickets on $20 a ticket to for the raffle. Si quieren comprar un ticket, so you can win this Blackstone grill. Winner will be announced on June 20th. And it says support. Your support helps build our future. Thank you for your generosity. And número es for to contact is 208-312-8493. 208-312-8493. So you can buy some tickets. All right. My time is up. Let's give a shout out there to the Gerbers, Travis Media, Draven, and Daxton. También to Sandy Baez. También Ramiro de Nampa también called in for a couple of songs. También the famous Jerry Valle. And it's time for me to go. Yo regreso para atrás mañana for a double shot of Tejano Magic in the mañana from 10 to 12. Y otra vez from 6 to 8 in the evening. So, okay, we'll see you then. You guys take care of yourselves and each other.

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1: 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They do not necessarily...